I was wondering, you know, if I should keep on, because the force, it's got a lot of power, and it makes me feel like

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5: Lord Jesus, it is you who wakes me up every day. And I am forever grateful for your love. This is why I pray. You let me touch so many people, and it's all for the good. I influence so many children. I never thought that I would. And I couldn't take credit for the love they get. Because it all comes from you, Lord. I'm just the one that's giving it. And when it seems like the pressure gets to be too much, I take time out and pray. And I said, you be my crutch.

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We are safana, nano, yes tinkuna, near the jubed yababe down. Live on Facebook, live on YouTube, would deal 106.9 megahertz. And eh, if you're that. I hear home about Bosman and there tossu, and you know, see, I won't film him, you know. And yet you know, see, well, today being the 26th day of the month of June 2026, it's a beautiful Friday morning. Now, stay positive, stay faithful, and keep moving forward. 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Now, together with my able team, Shaba back on your Sammy B, Bismarck, Eduse, and a pay, Ram Michael, Set, Okocha, if you're up. Any team in our Samuel, Aqua, Ziggy B, any team in our territory, and your day, and in a so home will be a dream, you know. Yeah, they bro, what's up, line? I did you, man. Hey, 0593406565 0593406565 And I'll pay your chow. I'm Wakwaba. Eddie Abadil. 106.9. Why not? Sorry. That's your son. That's according to the Ghana Meteorological Agency. You know. Egusua, a better twa, and two pia, Nachinia be an offer, raincoat be an offer, it's a sensuino, a bit to me, a gugu. My friend, I won't say you won't want, since you won't have to get one ready for school, and I'll paint up a pair of my chow, and walk up, and I'll go if you're there, the canoe beba, canoe. The air cost war my Ghana, the air cost war crowd, the air cost war bronoa, who was so, and Patama war. I also

some penny for two leje jemono, and a pay a memoir kuna, and my one so, when you can do, and your banter, and my chow, and more quaba, and your bad deal. 106.9. Now, me, mammy, I would see me and a pay, me, your bema would see me and a pay. Me, papa, you won't fast see, I would see me and a pay. And a pay. Yen she, you won't crank a crab. Yen tree, you won't fuck a crab. And for mammy, pass me no bono. Eh, dear. I see and shed and pay attention. Yen shed and pay attention. Tungoma, be pass here bono. But therefore, when you send your foot to be and I was so with you, and then you will be and I was so quite in chance of your foot to a foot to be on my bet ye. When you bet one, I'm on that affair or you are how a man here and a day bro. And your foot to be and I was so with you. Why in a two for? Why no foot to for? Advice. A foot to away, a ya papa, papa. But why, and a two for. And I had a foot to obey, and what did my walk. And penny for a castle be a ya walk. The self to bonny away, a sail, brapa. And to me, so, and ya foot to be and a wassail with ye. A foot to be on my em wow. What's ye what down for the foot was so, who can ye say, and they were what ye go. Will be true for say, Dreamer, you say, and you were different, Dreamer. Relationship now, woman, but now for the catcher, say, I would see in the future. I'm wow. Will be a tearful to bunny and never that prison. Will be a tearful to bunny and eh, the Dreamer Bono. Will be a tearful to bunny. Nisha be an assay breakthrough be an uncle, Bano. A bono. Timmy Shaw. And your foot will be an hour so with ye. A foot one away. A sober pa. Monsieur, I know I'm very, very careful. The kind of people are only two for. And your foot will be an hour so with ye. Monsieur, don't accept every advice you receive. If you are no man, and you're very, very toxic, dangerous, misleading. A memo yira kwan be bia wo no futuro bi wo no ma e be yiwa firi kwan papa na ka wo nam so no futuro bi wo no ma em wo wo be true for there listen wisely wo true for aye tie ni ye pa abai wo mu no no afa futie wisely na feel you think critically no I say e futuro e dia to me. And name values, and I name dreams, Ebefa. And your foot will be an awesome with ye, Mr. See a betro fumpa, Utia, Wafemwaba. Now, what kind of Proverbs chapter 19, verse number 20? NIV Bible, no? Proverbs chapter 19, verse number 20. Or say, listen to advice and accept discipline. And at the end, you'll be counted among the wise. Listen to advice and accept discipline. And at the end, you'll be counted among the wise. Inti tiye nyan senye futu. Nebebo apapa apa. Why no futu for? Mister, so be true for. Nwa fa papa e womano. E futu bani ya emwa ono. Senye pa ni tutra no fru wakwe mu. Esa soli ni ya mapape biya. Edibon. 21 minutes after 6 a.m. here. Good morning, Accra. Good morning, Kana. And welcome to the biggest breakfast show in the capital. From Hitman. From

0: 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And I'm Brasso. And if you don't know, you're going to go pass it. 059-340-6565. 0534-050199. Hello, good morning.
1: Good morning, Hitchman.
0: Me Patrick Frosting.
1: Mark Cassandra, me.
0: Mama, I'll pay you, and then
1: Gloria.
0: Good morning. Well, too bad. 0593406565 0534 050199. So good morning. Hello, good morning.
2: Good morning,
0: Mrs. Mintan, I'll pay what poop to say. Amen, Mrs. Minta. Good morning.
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5: Yes, sir. 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
0: 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I'll pay you any of
5: 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What did you say? What did you Na duni ni mboburu huu. 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
1: 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Ever had a fire, Nadia Nibium. And from my me and Toy and Chia were being answered for three and so dear. Nay, I said, Uncle Tunk, I'm running. I mean,
0: Auntie Maggie, Uncle Paul, and Cowan, so one to pay. Good morning.
2: Yeah,
0: Asante Zongo.
2: Papa,
0: I don't pay what pump to say.
2: I'm just running at the world, I don't want. But you get your minimity, Asia.
0: You, Mammy, you want to pay.
2: I do. The only guy over by the time we be at the world, okay. Also, so on a mobile and tell him, oh, what I'm waiting. I'll go to him. Oh, that's not what yet. I don't play the German in our way. Over any of the other. I don't know where I'm leaving you. Over and so I'm ready to be the one and so I'm going to die. Or to be them and not just your number one, 1 hour, 1 hour. And that is really not a hiver. And we'll be able to tell you all the way. I'm going to go in and I said, Gaudi. Tell me, I told you, I'm going to have one young and the other. Ah.
0: Amen, Asante Zongo. Good morning.
6: Good morning, hey, why?
0: Me pass your frosty.
6: Yeah, we need our champion Billy.
0: Mami, you want to pay?
6: Hit my and I don't pay and I'm body ask. If I die, I die. This story no yami could tell you. So me, I mean a way up. It's somebody you have away. And with some need ye she is to Yanko Pada Roma, but you can't hear my repatchy. And I don't pay me never yell at me, mammy, and they were just the way I am. Amen.
0: Amen. Yeah, that's a papa passet won't so well to me, a friend, and I pay Mr. Nyako. Good morning.
7: Good morning, Evangelist. DJ Hitman.
0: Dexon Bada Kukwa Kujji Ashim Adikru. And a pay wapum to say.
7: Mr. Nabdom Pai Bonya Fay in Ruye Namosia.
0: Nam Yadum yes you here, papa.
7: I'm a person that Kidian Pomba say Yadom as say Nancy Wabo Yahoo Bang. Na young Kwakata Fong Kwang Yakoto Blaya Captain of Yadanase, Edanasi, Edanasi. The Danasi may be as a man or man Ghana or man pain and an abuya for me. I'm a Danasi.
0: Na ya jibre akinkani yina edi amao alapayi ewo eni la suwa uhumu biye jumedi so hello good morning
8: papa
0: hello
8: good morning
0: pashu efrose me pashu mafa efrose
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8: boko nene mebo mse mao nukre ebe tu mesara na bibi kakra ha mkakra nifisa toko ya me godmother The big chance when they say, me a mistake. Sent me that was the kind of food for your man, okay? Broke one of the better than me, I say, Mama Brabo, I remember. And the Brabo particular Brabo, I mean, it's so, Papa. They don't have to be afraid of war.
1: Amen.
0: Yeah, that's a papa, pastor, also, what to me, Afra and Anapa. This one says, good morning, Brahma. Thank Jesus. Please kindly help me wish my grandma, Madame Jeanette Ofuriwa of Medina Estate, a glorious happy birthday. Kofima, Edifia Shaman, Diamond City, and Adeba, and Anapa, Ewa, and that's who will be a journey. So, good morning.
9: Good morning.
0: Pastor Frosse. Mami ti wa na pe.
9: Ah da ko re da ti ala pe ni kanse. 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Amen.
0: Amen ya da se. Good morning.
10: Morning DJ Hitman.
0: Piano ala pe wa pomu ti sei.
10: I
0: don't say
10: the
0: way you are
10: supposed
0: to say. Papa. Papa. Amen. Amen. Yeah, that's Papa. Well, this one says, good morning, Brakwa. I thank Almighty God for my life and the lives of my family. Today happens to be my soul day, and I'm deeply grateful to him for his love, mercy, countless blessings. All praise, glory, and honor be to his holy name. Brakwabna, may God continue to be with you, guide you, protect you, and the workers of DLFM. DJ Ganaman, Edifri Bechley, and a Honso. What in the message about a payer? What then you can see when it is so? It will be a dream at 106.9. Good morning.
11: 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Good morning.
0: May Pastor Frosting. 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
11: Oh, bra ko me da wa say. 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O ma mu ban. Amen.
0: Amen. May that suggest that someone so. What to me at 0593406565 0534050199. We every Augustina Coffee Edifri Tema Community 11. I say good morning. Thank God it's Friday. May God bless me and my family. Amen. Amen. Amen. Augustina Coffee Edifri Tema Community 11. And Ediaba Arapei. Maje.
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0: Anyami Arapei Wapumutize.
12: Nyami Adomboko, me brother. Eradi Adum. Yeah, yeah, the radio sema DLFM busia fonyina ubia Ghana fonyina Sons of God fonyina anyone kasa DJ Hitman unim se mfaso bi obi benya ana opeso you freju ma bi mu ana position bi obe ma advice unim na opiki sha advice pe afa obe you fre ahoma no so radio show on show pa amen
0: amen anya me da se good morning. Pastor Frosty.
13: May and testing company, nay, that is the acronym in Bali Mini and no, nay, that is the idea. I mean, for sure, I am of
0: amen. Amen.
13: Amen.
0: May that say. Good morning.
14: Good morning, Mr. Hitman.
0: Dora, Yaji, Weji, Adwa, I am Dora, my meeting on a pay.
14: Yeah, I don't want
0: to say. Yeah, I mean, we have a papa. And a pay. Good morning.
15: Good morning.
0: What's the?
15: Well, hey, my dear, you have a call here.
0: Nami, I don't know your papa, but I mean, you are not pay.
15: That's fine. Because I'm going to go to Yakopo. I'm not going to, therefore, I'm going to. When Yakopo is to me, as a tailbone, Samono. Hey, Yakopo, any idea after that? Nay, you can be a man. That's why the FD was so, I think, yeah, but to go to Yale or how Amania and social media level. The thing I mean, I say, Edema, Mabra, may put to parade this, you know.
16: I could be in the birthday and I am Abra Demet Opoluwa or say Papa B. I want my dinner estate. Me then I'm here, I say, I demand a bravo. And in Unqua, I said that when you go on and in Fibaco, I can't use you. When you go for Girano, no, I never can see it. I do it. Amen.
0: Amen. Yeah, that's it. Good morning.
17: Good morning, Rabbi.
0: Me pa show for us, I'll get a free him fan.
17: Maybe
0: see an uncle passion or pay.
17: My
0: passion, I'm not doing here, Papa.
17: I mean, stop, and I bring somebody
0: bring. Amen.
17: I mean, Sonia, because you want to know what you want.
0: Amen.
17: I'm born by bringing
0: a Amen.
17: I'm going to pay with everybody. Only my money is just to party, say. Then I'm going to pay so I say, you only have a face, so I say. I'm going to be a little bit of a
0: You, Yanko Pong, and Cat also comfort, Marty. Margin, you, Mammy, to an obey.
18: Good morning.
0: Bachelor Frosting.
18: Bachelor
0: Fenny, and I'm trying to you, Linda, I pay.
18: Amen.
0: Good morning.
19: Good morning, Brother.
0: Me ba chef for say.
19: From Agi from.
0: Ye wo ba magi na peye na Yakobo ase.
19: Na no pe Brother be ready when share what
0: it. Amen.
19: In share be do in share share what in fam.
0: Amen.
19: I don't say me share odo bro ne ma. E ready ka o mu no mo mo ba o mu ba nsonku. I don't say me share me come Mr. Pia. I will turn fridges na go case. I will tell mama reading. High sense opposite. I'm not permit share Auntie Maggie. As Auntie Nzongo, area mama pram pram. Any black one or tomb of wow pram pram last stop. Any dear cause the situation, you know, I didn't care anything. I'm not doing it. Amen.
0: Amen. Yeah, that's Papa Pastor Unsu. We're to me at 0593 406565. And I'm going to call you that. Into your brain on your Tumu Kakra. And to also wait to me a friend, Afi. And if you're not pay. Also, what do I say that? What do you want to jump on? What do you have? 0593406565 0534050 199. Now we are live on Facebook. Our Facebook page in the swa. Also, bet me to comment at to what said that. Obey to me at Rodia to her. Now, fear Jebre. I can kind in a Edia Mau. Coffee boating Eddie free. As I might say, I'll say what then you can say. Papa, so that's what you think of Moja. Edini Mo Efrusania 0593406565 0534 050-199.

0: Hello, good morning.
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0: phone friends. 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
1: Area mama cram cram.
0: Area mama means you wanna pay.
1: I'm not paying me that trade and for Nyanko for answer. Say, what my papa is answering you. With the radiance, any mama document in auntie Maggie from cram. Dora, yeah, they were gay. Ah, they be a man, so I'm not be here. Papa Nyanko for answer, why?
0: Amen.
1: On your question.
0: Amen.
1: Now, question, I don't know, I have a dear church.
0: What was suffering? What was suffering, me, remember?
1: Oh, I never can tell you anything. Never tell you anything. You're reverence, Rabba. Now, Sunday, I've been checking. Now, you're my big bad upon him. Oh, Papa, now, go for sure. Why?
0: Amen.
1: If I didn't know first
0: year. Amen.
1: Now, if you're there, I'll come up on soon. Trade them for Nakupo on your mouth. Amen.
0: Amen. May that say. Good morning.
2: Good morning, sir. Mr. Hitman.
0: Maybe I share for saying.
2: Nana Dakwa Yad of Dobro.
0: Nana, what means you want to pay?
2: I don't pay, dear. I mean, I'm tired and I want my DNG.
0: And
2: then I see. Then I see. The cashier may be in a year in the accident. So I feel a song. I feel crash. I say, but toss I bring. We need some pimping the shots you. But pimping, I say, free. Nina, I hear the idea. I say, the accident, I hear you, and kind of did. The young cashier, but then they say, oh no, oh, sorry, I drew. And I bring a brain in a, oh, sorry, I drew. Oh, thank you. Me, I'm sorry, I bring you. Yeah, cool. Yeah, I'm sorry, I tell you. Yes, and they say, yeah, ba, oh, my, any uncle, sir, yes, I'm right, I tell you, free, oh. And I pay, dear, it's a radiasi, it's a radiasi. It's mine, and it shall be great.
0: Amen, may that say. Good morning.
3: Yeah, good morning, sir.
0: Offer your teacher, I'll pay what I'm to say. Amen. For the gift of life for myself, my family, friends, and you guys at DLFM. I thank God for the peace we have in Ghana. Herita, Ekwe Amwabwatin, Edifri Tema, and one also, Elena Seda, and I send a message, Ediaba, and Anapay. Good morning.
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4: I shall be able to call
0: you. Damn, you don't know who you are, Papa.
4: You know what, Dinga, Hofman. Dinga, me, I say, I want to share to family, but I'm going to share to. Emma Friday for our precious fans of DL, any DLFM College Association. Mr. Danyamiase, Emma, my grandmom, Madam Janet, Ofolua, our Madina Estate, Obadeng and Coponde, in Fiba Kwa Kanifium, Mr. Obadeng and Coponse, Onti and Munchen, and Unborn Humbine, knowing if we Adam Kadum, Adamity, Amen.
0: Amen, yeah, that's Papa. I have a final call and a fair nephew than a pay. You're fat as that, Jumediano. Young fa is 0593406565 0534 050199. Chief Osebu Apia Edifri Tema. Osana pay what then you pass papa papa. So that's what team when moja aidin mua frusane. Na fiteshima edabodium chief. Osebu Apia so messenger. What ya ba an opinion no so yeah fa final caller. Na your fence is 0593406565 0534 050199 also fra na wedu wasida edia ba jumadi so 0593406565 0534 050199 and opay ye de nyanko passwo any da so wo homo bi jumadi so so ye fa final caller na fi ye di jumadi no ye di esi Kofi Boateng message ah and also edia ba anopay osi good morning brakwa na thank God for the gift of life into one so message wo de ba. Now, if you can kindly, Ediama, we are live on Facebook Live on YouTube. Uba, also share link, you know. Now, for Fufu being so. Enter me, Ekrebi, and I'm not paying. So, I'm not paying. I'm your fasida. Your fa, NC. Your fasida. Your fancy. Trade your pony, go pong. Won't you, and I said that. Now, fee. One year, come a swaddy, you know. And for my, Ebra, if you fear, you're quite a dreamer. I'm on fire, uncle. Now, once I'm on fire, I'm going to do some game. I'm doing it. Amen. Aha. And then if you don't pay, yadi asida, yadi si 106.9. It's a beautiful Friday morning.

0: awesome. 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This man can do say, man be zen of ewa trase. Wadi ya budi ya bun sam sheshe shepa. Local international day na wadi ba na pay. Nenye na fe me man Bismarck edu say, man be zen akwaba. Man be zen machin.
1: Say. Mr. Aitman.
0: Mafu Bruta.
1: Miss Mafu, papa.
0: Master, bear 2 days a day. Maintain one car.
1: Yes.
0: Me frown so swam in San Kao. Yeah, I'm seeing a man busy.
1: A teacher,
0: by your day, Uncle Pass is what you are called.
1: Yes.
0: Nothing was sent while Baby Blossom Dimona. Walk a tap, Umiaba, a chicra, One said, Walk away, dear Yunkuja,
1: yes.
0: And would this year, if free more, a idea, a ya papa. Simi de nyanko pase suwa di wako. Na fi wasandu waba bidu wa sumye. 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
0: Ebu suwa fu bia huye.
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1: Yes. E gusuwa ya kwa suwa.
0: And it's so interesting. Fishche sa e kwa suwa ni ya diye no. 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
1: Mm-hmm.
0: Watch na
1: yes
0: blasters bebo
1: yeah
0: and watch na match agana abo no
1: mm-hmm.
0: E so serious
1: yeah
0: obebe kasi ebetumi ahye ah ebetumi ahye de but no kwase me wo mne se e ye niamam mi no na se Ghana ye she Croatia on Saturday
1: yes
0: ye be she Portugal
1: mm-hmm.
0: Or Toronto
1: mm-hmm.
0: Now when we lose to Croatia we will face Colombia
1: mm.
0: Me me passi ebe lusu to Croatia.
1: Ade, lusu Portugal.
0: Ene si esu Portugal. Onim se, Ghana, esia Portugal la.
1: Yes.
0: Yemebo o Toronto, Canada.
1: Mm-hmm.
0: And Thomas Tepati, esen semino, wanre anu antumi ansambu bi oho.
1: Yeah.
0: But when we meet Colombia,
1: mm-hmm.
0: Eya dande o Atlanta, yebe yuwe onkura.
1: Enti, Thomas, ni exception, e was a Portugal game, ni mtina mpese mo escape to Portugal na.
0: And are two teams, you know. Portugal, Colombia.
1: Mm-hmm.
0: Segana, you share Croatia.
1: Mm.
0: You be share Portugal. Oh, Toronto.
1: Mm-hmm.
0: And you lose to Croatia, so soir. Who face Colombia mm-hmm. or Atlanta. And Atlanta, you know,
1: mm-hmm.
0: party will be available for selection. And yes, sir.
1: Mm.
0: It is here, the ball is in our court. Maybe the coach now come in, may you lose against Croatia. And as if you name me,
1: Besides, man, tournament way, Blasters is destined to reach semi-final.
0: Sir.
1: It's irrespective of team B, Beshiano. Say, ni and your semi-final, you're free tournament to him.
0: Oh, sir.
1: So, yes, sir, Portugal, you're Croatia, Spain. Oh, yeah, yeah, command say, yes, you're Croatia. Run of 32 any Portugal.
0: Mm-hmm.
1: After that, run of 16, you're going to make Spain, likely.
0: Mm-hmm.
1: Anamakan, irrespective of any team,
0: what you're loose watching. You're loose watching.
1: Hey, is it a gunman? Is it here? Any more? Are you your mamma? Did I say you're busy or lose the game?
0: Ah,
1: hey, me too.
0: Blast, I don't know. Blast,
1: hey,
0: you know, but I'm not passing a bit loose watching.
1: Mm.
0: You're loose convincingly. Now you're Kosia.
1: I'm going to say,
0: And with him. I feel said Yami Adam watching now. When you are quite a coach, you know, said, oh, no, so bet me, I try other players.
1: Yeah.
0: And so, what's a tournament? The players would want to be crabbing into me, movie.
1: Yes.
0: The likes of Augustine Wache, Christopher Babu, Sumo, any other players are on to me. Look at some more, to me, test the tournament.
1: I
0: need to say, I'm on test the tournament, you know. Coach, you know, experiment, like on your experimental, watch now. Nothing, almost so, any a feel of the tournament.
1: Maybe I got you safe and I'm crying, I better go post him.
0: Aha.
1: Now, by the man, I'm arrested.
0: Arrested. Need your question, Colombia.
1: I don't know.
0: Say, what's your match, you know? Would you try other players?
1: Hey, another Ghana, your part was a Ghana blast and lose game.
0: And I'm seeing you lose your question, Colombia, won't it? I saw my make a one time. You have a body,
1: never do Mr. Aitman.
0: Now, of us, what to say?
1: Of our year,
0: you didn't hear me.
1: Of us, it's all preseason.
0: Oh, preseason.
1: Yeah, I guess, Munese. teams outdoor now, so league outdoor be started. In the transfers outdoor, cause many an interest offer Madrid and Barcelona, and so about offer huwa. Any unse ni entara jine stena.
2: Nerite kwa mwabati.
1: Omu kutuwa.
2: Chief of Sebu api.
1: Yes.
2: And a few ra. And a start the doorbell. And a the dawn.
1: Yes.
2: Na silver lady zuka ho. No mati, omati tima. Omu manage your offer.
1: Tene as this offer come out with an answer or come basa no. And the jina mpeni fuwe mwenye na ansem. And ansem. And to
2: me. Do ma Madrid an answer Real Madrid an kasa.
1: Nami. Ah. Real Madrid. Nami. Spain Real Madrid and Mika.
2: Because I said Doma Real Madrid.
1: Spain Madrid and Gaza.
2: Okay. Offer. And I'll pay what I'm to say.
1: Right, that we shall open me more. Timino, I call my question. Cosu Cramer, dear 106 or 9 Mega, so underpay

Timia to Jumele Sono Papa Joanishon live on Facebook yeah Capital D Capital 1069 Majis Audio Vino Saudio Sound Swala Adia Kan Sam Ponrias is Audio or Penicasia Paweno Aya Champion Ziggy B was Ziggy Wabia Mani Naziki and on a police out Mariano and Shasu Adia Kan Sam Facebook Sound Swa and a YouTube Nesnes on Sanso and Timia to Jumele Sono Bibia and Sweat Miakwan Kayan Shas and Macacho Sam World Cup and Anusu Toto and Conformaso when I am Mexico, Canada, San Juan, and Adia can say United States of America, and I'm Luca Saitia. None of the resources are out of Piano, Jan Fan, Commander Tutuan, and so soon with Maria Snappy Bia, and so quick I can't listen to Seveno, and she have points in Hezigovania, Gimno, and when any carta, Gimme and the 3-1 and so come on, Mina, your friends have points in Hezigovania, Lopano, yet a son commander, and so to San Juan, and a Morocco and City 8 Gimno, me Pacho Moco, as I can lay, 80 and so to Mutimumian, and I went to May. And so the Czech Republic good himself after 90 minutes no Nelson May consortia come here and some Lucas no Czech Republic and so Timantina Weno and so I Canada and Switzerland came no me patro Switzerland and Shemuma Canada and so Timutimu Bakuna Brazil and so Bonoma de Echo Minor your friends and Scotland Abu Academy and so many Timate now South Africa shocking and so South Korea Abu Academy Bakum Lucas no Wamania friends and South Korea no and Timate Canada. Yari sound commander and sweat tutra, Nabi Bibi and sweat me a quanka and ra, me patro matches out of Pinato, win him so many friends at Ukoto, and sweat German above a canyon and Omotimu Paco, win him a brantia, your friends at Angula, and sweat me and your go and some minor, your friends at Ukora, Sansona Plata, and sweat the second Goro, and sweat so some of my friends at Ukora Brantia, your friends at Leroy Sane, and sweat me a consolation, and my minor friends at German and Opano, Yari sound commander and sweat. To the Côte d'Ivoire, and stretch your friends at Curacao, Abo Mecano Poly Poly Mirantiate, William Sap Brantier friends, and so air Brantier friends at Papi, one of the two goals, and so.

Patcho, woman and friends and other national, and such a two of my friends at Tunisia, only in Sabrantia, your friends at Weno Ayas, Kirena Esquire, one who sweat Tunisia, no own Guadama Mina, your friends and other than Safe Probe, and Sina, one Guadama Mina, friends and other than Brantia, your friends of Van Heke, and Shadi Tedgoro, and Shosuma, my friends and other than Scalasso, Sabrantia friends, Sereno, Aya Masturi, and Sina Consolation, and Sina, my friends at Tunisia, Opera, Yan. Sound common at two Jamaica Catcher, said Tunisia, call World Cup Wemo, Mepacho, Group say you three games of Poignano, William Sound, also in Tina, young Win Pia, Sanson, and here comes a trumpet, woman and friend said Tunisia, and so Tina, when I had three defeat, William Sasha just two was a coincidence to war, Mother Tunisia, just a Wako bought one, Tunisia, Wawada Pavubut and Radia, and also for World Cup of Ukraine, Massa, and Emma Kuya, former man and friend said Tunisia, no panel, yet it sound common at two jar. 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

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and so to assume you say kita 3 point na Panama and so to assume you can say only points bia and a Paris Saint Germain and so to draw to where you should not be bia and so to you can only say you are queen no Minuka say your group stages no just a car criminal say you are Minuka say you are Tuma and I China and you are group stages in you know and so for now say you say run of 32 and I yeah kwa Minuka say Germany I qualify a likely so many friends say Germany and so the power kwa ene beti me shall say Ansua and then you could pay Ansua France dia and you likely say they or many friends say France and so the Sweden and I had a bearing down so now say see the Minuka say no and you confirm where FIFA and so the Abamante or many your friends say South America and I say we know and you South Africa and so no many friends say Canada and I had a bearing down so when you are around 32 at this uncle and so to your and Netherlands and so make sure my friends say Morocco now me pa join himself Colombia and you likely say they will bet me sure my beat is Croatia and not say Portugal and Portugal so no and you likely say they will also bet me sure my beat is no and so Croatia and not say Pono woman and friends say Ghana Nini no and so make Kenya me at my dot now big gamer and it's me told you a Ghana Sunni Croatia game no we didn't say two countries from Mumu Pia they already be a question minor your friends say Portugal say Kobani say they me pa join Ghana ni Croatia game no Kobani say Ghana Lusue Kwa Colombia and also Mpua Kobani say Ghana and so to me we need say game ni dia now say yeah yeah Kwa show my friends say Portugal Kobani say Ghana yeah what drum me pa join no and yeah Portugal it with here say God for a Mr. It my shit and so you come and say umenya so my friends say Ghana so me tina di cho and so to my friends say Croatia no pen no yeah this sound come and add to Janani mse spend and so like he said no bet me a Kwa show my your friends say Australia this sound come no and so to Jana USA Minuka said he confirm no minor your friends are points in the Jacobinia and so the best year this sound come no and so to Jana Purge Media is not BBPA and so to me a Kwa Unimsa Egypt and so like he

to be a two jaw, and on a pedis report, no, and share two jaw, Jumedia, Snubby Bibia, and sweat milk, Minuka said, and him said, hey, World Cup, a Yabo, and so Mexico, Canada, and US, and all, William said, Yaruko, the idea, Kansapono, and yeah, when I spectator, Tatantan, William said, Minuka's assistance. Well, your boy, dear, can't say for Wednesday matches, no, and so by we announce that you're recording 3,605,357 spectators, and on my Queen Yakov, you're my swag, dear, can't say, say, you draw, and so come and tell World Cup matches in your open, you're the son commander, two doors, where there's no BBPA, and so it's my cook, and Ra, with himself, big game, little jar, at a time, I saw my friends at Equator, and so I teach Germany, I'm a mechanic, you know, team.

Nyama, Nasa Jumania Nasu Toja, and Osia and Coma Kremin Sakana Pano, Yadisan Coman Etuja, Nomeka Sene, Mepatron said Germany, and Sono Mana France Cote d'Ivoire, and Sony Madame Suwena, dear Kansapo Group Sajisimata, and listen to me Toja after 90 minutes now, William says Germany and Sasha Cote d'Ivoire, and Kemi Roma Tibuba, Kunanims after the game, and Openia France Schwanstega, and Swetimi 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and Schwanstega, the Massa African football, yes, that is the Bianim, and Wani Bugana, Massa and Pepino, you know, and yet defend Bugana, Ness a Bonnie Babim. Bonne Babina non qualese African football amo baria cancer target. Aria cancer formation Bianim and Sumi and then Ramasa after Sene Wapen.

come on. What owns that Morino? Yeah, we sons that work up, he says, hey. There and can work up on my paper. And I can be for Morino Simasa or not yet. Uncle Susie's that country beer. One of Real Madrid team, and I said, Real Madrid player won't be piano. I was saying, Omo Timu Fumu Tamina and Sene, and women as a player since you met me a quality. Nene Omosu Atini Abwa, Nessa Ometini Ama, dear can so many sound mind. As I saw Ben Yamasu, a priest and Ocean Coma, what penny friends of Wassa Marino Minocasano, one of Swako for Real Madrid, Timadiano, and Swadabam and Teddy Sound Comano, and Swatuja, World Cup, Limsa Gusuakoso, Minocasania after Sene, Matis Audro Pina Totano, Uko Pim. Our goal scoring chat in this one say, and I won't come at your line on Messi. And so, Etienne Asher, 5 goals, Aminu Casano, what they Eddie Kynes, and so on, Vinny Jr., and so on, 4 goals, Kylian Mbappe, Lotten, and so on, 4 goals, Nabrantia, your friends, Ellen Brown, and so on, and so Etienne Asher, 4 goals, and a penal, yet his son, Commander Air Tutra, and what you made your snubby be a sweat me a cock, and now him send a Uko Piamo World Cup, and as a Upe player bar, and they wait me in your accurate passes completed. And I say, we know, hey, a completion. Now, sir, Brantel friend said, Gabriel Magues or Siakai, and sweating my president, that's letting you know when I'm a defender. And he ain't the likes of Vintia, Sansuana, Yonab, Petri Munina, Bruno Fernandez, one Rodrigo Coscante Munina.

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ni abrante we en so ni agent of any friend say why mentioned en so din command dwa chire pa bibibia sesa abrante one who met me at Johnny Club and friends AC Milan or Pernon. Yerisan Commander at Tutu, and himself, Brantia, your friends and Natalia Pramilucaseno. One who said to my answer, the man, Germany, National Timomakai, a brand to a Lerba Massa or Bobo Brutan Sene, and Pempi at a Terra and Asapono, said German National Tim, and Sumet Mia Colonima, Ness, a brand to a brand to a Milan Coma, and Sher Natalia Brodini Juma, and Sher Ma and Trump for Reporter Mete, and a club of friends at Bayern, and Sweat me at in command to a Chereno, one must say I have 55 million euros, and also how many correlations of Fasta Quadana, your friends and Natalia Prano Pano, yet a son command at two, and then say Andrew and Nana, and so Namuka said, or see a cardinal Manchester United team, with himself a two, I mean, sir, mind you, and Sweat Nolino, and so called Clapper, your friends are transport.

Ensu a techie my name. Reporter mete and he say Michael Curry can confirm ya ma Andrew Nana said hey me patch your proud next season Andrew Nana one come plans in ten humanya so no submit me up a club from reporter mete and he said trousers for follow and so sorry at tomb said hey man you phone submit me at send hey a brand your friends Andrew Nana met me at ten year there can say follow ni launch pero and so trousers for and also come come in second of pero yet in your social media you should be bia and sweat me cock on himself. Your friend said Nico Paz, a player, and so the man, Real

0: me patcho buy back closer. I'm on Swedish M during the time of the club rantia. Your friends and Nico Paz and Sweden Maclaba. Your friends are common now. Me patcho Madrid ever to have 10 million euros. Essence, Moody Shames are a branch and a bonnet contract in ya. A buyback loan, move up a format here. A bonnet send a fee, a branch and we see a kind of way. Mumma fine, Tiweno, and so a reporter meeting says a good reason Monday. Number the Antimia Timetia, they can say buyback loss option now. When I had 10 million euros and a Madrid, and so a Triadema Club, a friend, so Como, and also a reporter, me second on Madrid, and so to me, I make his statement declare, and so that my Como, my club, and they said, hey, I have 60 million euros. I'm up brand new friends and Nico Paz. Say already to my permanent. And so that mama dear we know. I have 60 million euros. And then also I have boy is a married team now. And so that me I try my come club and come on mate. Yeah, then you also so much money. And so that baby Pia. And so that me I come and come on it and get dosso. Nemo emrene ko papa panti e beti si form e san se masa e na no e ya de e kan se kanewu je se nkomo totu ona ensusu e ofi enti e beti form na e fisa mo nkomo na ye da beso mo
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0: Right, Abusua Sinkoya so kind ketasi Lumba and Supalopai. 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dear friends say England ever 2-2 nanwada. Nese and I say when a 0-0 BS20 near for ball. And truly no quite MT Masa. Nanwada no say Ghana Timamu for Bia. And so a Kisolo Knese yet me up kwanka or my dear friends say England. Ya boy against England yang kwansi did ya nese bibiati dam. Wapenia friends at Daniel Casper. Aya Ghana Blasters goalkeeper trainer. Wedding kumakra was said eh. When any Japan said Ghana shooting me bomb, maybe it's England. Now, young Kwanzi, the Nanin Yamuno, when my branch friend said Jeremy Opoku, one of others, and a who called Blasters Camper, one of friend of the war, one of them, and I said the blocker, Bob Biabo be a branch away, a block into a bubble team number so. I feel compono and it has so GDA, say yet me a year, and I said, po yet me no mania. Your friends said England, I was 0-0 no. Just a creation here, BBMO, a bit me a conk, a bit me care from so. Daniel Casper and Como Dini.
3: Glenn, I'm so happy that you mentioned that statistic because it's something that's neglected often and yet it's so important. A block shot is like a goalkeeper making a save. And when we get into crossing and finishing, we do that with defenders and that's our attitude. No shots, no goals. It's a phrase that I'm constantly using behind the goal and just making sure that they get their bodies in front of the ball, close down the space so that they block it. And we reward and we compliment our defenders in particular. In fact, I have Jerome who's our central defender, that's his nickname, the blocker, because he does that in training. Those things don't happen in a match without training them, and that's what we do, not only on his behalf, but also the team. The team was frustrated, and we knew every minute that would go by that we didn't concede a goal, their frustration level would rise, and that was evident in terms of their complaining and their frustrations, not only with us as a bench or with our players, but among themselves as well. And there's that bit of luck also. We had a ball that they struck that hit the crossbar, and when that happened, I believe that moment indicated this was our day. This was going to happen. We were going to get rewarded for the sacrifice that these players, I mean, they were gladiators, Glenn.
0: Wey, Daniel Kasper and Koma team, you know, said they're blasters of Ghana, goalkeeper strain, and all this song, come where to do after saying, hey, Konko Ghana, and swinging the three lines of England, even them so beer, and swinging them for one, two, your question, and this song, come on, and swear to Ghana, you know, said, World Cup, 48 teams are, I copy my World Cup, yes, games are out of course, no, assistance, only four countries in pet. Ano mo timi an consider you himself my friend say Mexico as a stand so mo consider go be as son as Spain and so consider go Aweno e Argentina won so consider ana Ghana na say maza and then 48 teams na only four countries and entity consider na Ghana e kan bi dia maza na boys no mo boy juma e chiro dia pam paper ya lazy me my say oku a ana say kodi amrante na e ko ne dia ana o den entity go wey and so four nations America say no who go be on FIFA World Cup as ya e to jona chese obi anso entity for born to no question ana say po entity for born and to match my this uncle no and so e to jona juma dia so America say dia nyame aduma watch now big game ni to jona 9 p.m. DR1069, yeah, the live commentary, Nebaba. Ghana against Croatia. Now, out of South Big Game, I bet you, John. What Peria, your friends, honorable. Okuja, to a black one, somewhere. One of a foreign affairs minister. One of Sutini, Epe, courtesy, Adia, cancer, visit. Edema, blasters of Ghana, Timon. And then, one also, Etimi, Edim, Commerce, England. Yetimi, Achi, England, no man, Vendam, Sumasa, Pump Paper. Yetimi, no man, Brazil, so beyond Tian, Shayan, Shayan, Shoma, dear. Masa, nese, enye Croatia, Croatia diye, e kwa mbiya zwebe kia form so. Honorable.
2: We know that. Honorable. As you prepare.
0: Honorable Samuel Okuja Toa Blacko Ankomo diye ni.
2: We know that as you prepare for Croatia, you are going to make us even prouder and you are going to defeat Croatia. If England no see top, then what's going to happen to Croatia? So I know the Croatian trembling and we are going to really defeat them and go to the next round of 32. This is a team that many were not too sure about your capacity, but now the world is watching and everybody is saying that look, you cannot rule out the Black Stars and you better give the Black Stars their due and give them the respect that they deserve. So we are going to ride on that momentum and we are going to go very, very far. I believe that we can even get to the final. I have no.
0: Why, yeah, honorable Samuel Okuja to a black one. Come on, also, Cody, yeah. I was the senior soccer team, the Blasters of Ghana Company, and I pay. Jelly Sam commanding and so as much money as what was so. And so, in command, I was from Khan, Kumu, His Excellency John Dramani Mahama. And so, et me at your team in now. Just a player's name, technical and team in our chomo. Nafay, His Excellency. And so, et me a promise it in the Sene. Omu obi masumum. Na omu bafia. Special package. Ba. Ano beti mi enzo de matino. Onopo. Enkomo dieni.
2: I want to bring you very warm greetings from His Excellency, the President of the Republic of Ghana, John Dramani Mahama, who, as you know, is your ardent fan. He interacted with you virtually. He sent the Vice President earlier when you were in Canada, and he has asked us to convey his respect, and he wishes that you know that he is rooting strongly for you. He's your number one fan. And he has a very special party for you when you return to Ghana after this tournament. You can trust President Mahama to deliver on his promise. So far, he has given you all that you need and all that is required. And we are very, very proud of what you have achieved on the field. We know that as you prepare for Croatia, you are going to make us even prouder and you are going to defeat Croatia.
0: Honorable Samuel Okuja to a black one come on, so dear, I didn't know. And so to George Marius, Nabi Bianso, et me aquanca, and Namanuka said your penny, Cassia Pa, Cromadia, Uba, one of the finest and Adia can simple. Business guru, Pane, Babia Fabiano, or Jen Hunter, eh, Penia, your friends Ibrahim Mama no so di nkomo wasi wono masa empempino won pebo se okwohwebo opari e yem chichenti on peso obohwebo nemom Ghana 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
4: I'm a fan of football. I'm always scared to go and watch the football. But with this, I mounted the courage. When I got to London, I was going back home after my meeting. I said to the president, look, I want to go and watch this ball. So I said to him, president, I want to go and watch the ball, but I'm scared. He says, you have to go and encourage the young men. And I came, but it was late for me to meet you before the game. But listen, you've really impressed me very, very well. Very, very well. And I was holding money back even when I pledged, and I told the minister that, look, I won't give you the money till I see any good performance. But now I want to rush home and give him all the money.
0: Hinti, your penny cast your pie, very man, and I say, Blasters, Master, I'm with you, my dear, I'm with you. Baby, as you can say, Biago, Yaba, and your penny, no, say, work it as car now or share born power blasters team your boy and I'm not against England either. One born here blocking now is a sucker, Boshot, Benjamin, sorry, David, J. Chinin, and Rosemasa, and when you are so baby, you know, as I have a few class, I can also. I am come up and yeah, friends say, Ben, Mamma, shoot the Edina, and so no twice in commercial, eh? Blasters team the modern one, Tino, and when you are so being invested and so team your ball. Technical team now, and so Abaso.
4: In 2010, the president and I went to South Africa to watch the match and were robbed. And from then I just said to myself that I won't follow football again. But my son has actually been following football and he has actually encouraged me to look into football. And I thought we were just coming to see players, but I've seen the technical team and I'm very impressed. You've done a good job. And
5: for me.
4: With Jordan here, as a young boy, I saw started football for my mother's house. I am so also proud that he's actually grown up to be the captain of the Black Stars, where he would also mentor other young men. Most of the young men, I don't even know their names and their faces. I just hear the names and I can't put their face together. And I've heard a new Semenyo. I say, where's Semenyo for? Where's Semenyo for? And coming to see this team, it just reminds me of how they came up and how they made us proud. So listen, you guys, I'm going to follow your journey and I'm going to also make sure that I invest in you because not you alone, the technical team, you've done very well. And let's find many more Ghanaians who have untold.
0: Hey, and so as your penny, guess your pa, Ibrahim Muhammad, I said. What is some come over to the two tes or because a club for me during that time of Penino Agas a technical team as well? Then when we open your friends at Simon Kirk, which here for president as a mother technical team, I want to sweat me down, but I know what 20 one also generation can come on. No, see, I'm coming in second in an hour and so to George Madison or to a student come and say, hey, we're betting me and so at me. I'm a blaster's team on bonuses outdoor. And they just bears money bonuses there, demo my fina. Jabba co parliamentals, Jabba Choso Dowry, was raw, 100, idea can say $1,000. I was 300 for me 50. Was the way, Maza, one money bottom away, Nya fina. Ever co parliament, Jabba approve. Afena, Jabba co, Jabba 12, Jabba 2 swap by Ghana 40 months 4. Yams Jabba Chia, no 27 Sueno. Was the Maza, one money bottom bonuses and more 2. Ana odi be ma blaster etiniti blaster mu de genyan se mu ba kunko de na mu de tim no enso akonanim
4: I I was going to run away, but they've held me hostage, so I can't fly back home. So I'm going to stay and watch you. But I say I have a much better bonus for you than the taxpayers. Yes, you can so they have to go to parliament. They say I don't have to go to parliament. So please do us proud, and then you'll be rewarded. Thank you very much.
1: DL Power Sports. What the? Ejawo.
0: Dead down. Eti Maza Zika Kaza Maza Bianca dem and your friend yam co parliament. Anna just a blasters on winning bonus, you say per diem you say Anna Dabi Abai Weno a minorities here dorsal majorities here yeah. WWW when on only bottom your penalty or saying your friend ever call a parliament ever choose a direction come up and yeah. Your friend say, "Bring mama." Answer the two jardin yano. Answer two jardin. Come on, idiot. 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Answer so ABC ha. 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Yes, the adwater the atonino, and you know an e. Sam J Berkeley, Mama Julini Nira, Mr. Samuel Afo. 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When I saw Brando Brinbiano, which me supporting me, I can see Nipoto be pa, Miss Rita. Me don't know power, no so dummy. Intimate on us. And Mrs. Janet for you, a birthday lady, and as a birthday woman. When I saw me, then I said, Papa. A word or some qua, watch it, or then it yachts me. I think I'm in Nesha twice, pet. Now, one day be na Facebook or show me. Mom be say, Can I get your number? Me send the number now. Did this your mumu? Mi kwa yin so prepre che kama panti Mrs. Janet Ofoyua wa me
5: na sepa
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6: Right, me that's the best market we sign up. Would you almost summer go promotion? It's a beautiful Friday morning, 37 minutes after 7 a.m. here. 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

traveling, and my also a car on multimedia. And your birthday, happy birthday, and come for my arm. 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

Sawam Rani said truth and accuracy every day. Now, on the front page of the Daily Graphic, government mines seals historic gold pact. 30% large-scale production goes to gold board. And on the front page of the Daily Graphic, and Anope. On the front page of the Daily Graphic, Katanesi from Anope. Banner headline, Kasiapa, government mines seals historic gold pact. 30% large-scale production goes to gold board. Now, page 13 of the Daily Graphic, First National Disaster Risk Strategy underway. First National Disaster Risk Strategy.

bill to end witchcraft accusation under consideration. I am Raya Shishadia Toho. Sabi Sam Baye. In a band, you know, on the front page of the Daily Graphic, page 13. And then I'm so I am called Ghanaian Times, and I'm up in Ghanaian Times, the Canadian Tosho. On the front page of the Ghanaian Times newspaper. Now, page 20, front page, Ghanaian Times. I am someone, and this is the most authoritative newspaper. Cracked anyone, man. Bank of Ghana tighten sanctions on dude checks offenders. 1 hour they check him out for fraud. Now for the backup bank, now for checking our bounce around.

Ghanaian Times newspaper at all. Now, page 12 of the Ghanaian Times. Any one of my boasting national reserves, government secures 30% gold off take deal with mining firms. I don't know what the front page of the Ghanaian Times. Osaka Kratanibia. Once you bet to me, I'm going to be working, kind of, you know, come on.

the front page of the Chronicle newspaper. Safo family's plea. Chaf Safo Akuna Akufina with attempted murder. Safo family pleas. Chaf Safo Akufina with attempted murder. Stories in our page 2 and 3 of the Chronicle newspaper. Minority course of government over Hague

to me, lawyers urges courts to defy judgment. I don't know, page 6 of the Daily Guide. Want to me, lawyers urges courts to defy judgment. Page 6, what am I? No change in Apostle Kwajosafu's funeral date. It was your

despite notice dispute and on the front page of the new center. Worldbar raises gold uptake to 30% from 20% agreement with large scale miners. Page 11 of the new center. Tema fishers blame low catch on climate change, illegal fishing. And over the front page of the new center. Page 11 of the new center. Tema fishers blame low catch on climate change, illegal fishing. And also the front page of the new center. And then so I call the publisher, newspaper, and a publisher, Ghanaian publisher. Minority questions tariff.

nkɔmɔ wɔyɛ press conferences open press conferences family six akɔfena re arrest ɔbusafoɔ sɛ yɛsan kyi ne biem our the front page of the Ghanaian publisher Daily Statesman and Opewa back at Tennessee from power on the front page of the Daily Statesman minority takes on government over utility tariffs increase I don't know on the front page of the Daily Statesman. Now, page 2 of the Daily Statesman. Kantanka family wants an attempted murder charge against Akufina. Kantanka family wants attempted murder charges against Akufina. I don't know on page 2 of the Daily Statesman. The Informa newspaper and up here about flooding crisis. Page 3 of the Informa newspaper. Flooding crisis. Tighten sanitation laws, GPCC, Ghana Pentecostal Christian Council tells government move Ponia Wahanaba, Apostle Dr. Eric Namichamfuni Waha, and a local government minister, Ra Ahmed Ibrahim Zumfuni Wahanaba. Now, page 4 of the Informa newspaper, not Informa newspaper, not page 4, MPP.

Aswa NDC says scandal gets messy. 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I'm trying to show MP no. Ah, no,

0: Mano kwa krata mo boswana ha ani dibesi usaka krata ni rebia usubetumi ajebre working kan ni na sembi ni na budlfmonline.com eight minute after a quick commercial break ya ba ana afiada ya de kana wu eba me tesia
1: Femme Wasson, any woman make a crack, Naminka, Yofo Su Plaza Hotel, 171 Trail, Sao Pebe meetings, and our conferences are anyhow because Yofo Su Plaza Hotels, a very spacious conference halls are a state of the art. A condo, Nao Pebe, Pia, Ubenya Jania, and more Daddy Mosham, Napo Mudi Womwedi, and now Ope and Sapapa, a tray about your son, yes, Obo Gomina, say, and Nipe Jumina, but your firm, Anum Dia, said Yofo Su Plaza Bar. And restaurant, there was swimming pool, gym center, salon, yeah, and then my and a man, you know, to Mr. C. Wantini, a fair Martin event center, yeah, yeah, very spacious with a beautiful environment into musical shows, weddings, christenings, parties, and all your refreshment programs. 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Yeah, open your soon dia. Yeah, be a one bedroom and a two bedroom apartment. Yeah, open to me a bush for a limited period. A fee you for Su Plaza Hotel. It's your coin a war botan so any at the chimney and in for dia. A bring so be we are in the fire service station. In addition, in the Oka Denta, you offer for her to me a fraying or my so 0534 9027 9491 info@theofosuplazahotel.com website www.theofosuplazahotel.com Theofosu Plaza Hotels, where luxury meets comfort.
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0: In Ketua Kesia Kesia Makasia.
1: It is Fibium, estate stores, schools, hotels,
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0: okay
1: but na wo ti me enkan I didn't quite who pay back and come here media, I didn't come
0: back.
1: I'm a first boom. But I'm a shady dear children. No meaning for you.
0: Okay.
1: If I found you could fear. The upper soul or sire, dear, for co. A drew up a soul cotton.
0: Wow.
1: Or jay by jay, I didn't quite who pay back and what dear? Who by BBA free, card you free, food day free, consultation free. 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
0: Machine is free.
1: Machine is quite a person. The BIA is free in my country.
0: Okay.
1: I did a good sick of a year, Drew. And then that was a material, you know, my antenna is
0: hot. Sister, you know.
1: The BIA is free. We are here. A year. So what you see?
0: Yeah.
1: You're the bitch. You were true, baby.
0: Yeah.
1: She had drawn a lab, the betrayer. A drone lab, dear men, Francho. Tis sister, who tear me, my patcho, who boon any dim. And a day I want to make him. Maybe your men nominate the woo. A Kelsey can come here, can you mean dumb? Or soon, Miss Nay, one be.
0: Yeah.
1: Now, Miss Love, see a bed you tin. Or Jen be your dainty. Tiana Monabra,
0: okay.
1: Near you, Nanya Fay. 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
0: 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Na, and eh, papa? Eh, yes, ya dear, I would wa, and go for the chinchin, go for the ninam, ya, uncle, papa, uncasa yemuno, who said ye be a bissy of physicano, a sea our spiritual. Papa, ya dear be a, and I a dear be a bissia. A young woman.
1: Yeah, ya dear, cause it's one true. What is how name BBTHD?
0: Okay.
1: So what you say? Now, at the bonnie, ya dear.

0: Satan and Emma, on the Nintin any pain, you know. Satan could you free eating true mono. So I said, yeah. Send a money to be when you had a betrothal, now by your own energy. Once all you had now came over, I will book her.
1: I didn't know
0: so soon and yanchi. No more due money.
1: I'm pa.
0: So I just said, it's one money I'm stretching in yam 1 year and 1 freehold. Near Fred Runan come and one cotowa. A bear money, dear mom.
1: Okay.
0: So I just said, I'd be a best physical, be any case soon. We seek an abashu. We jump at the end of the shoe, the idea of the bow, who would not be woo, and six shoes from the day of Kumada. And then I'm who must get it here. Musa Baba one who would have stolen, but as I won't be interested in him.
1: Hey!
0: Yadi Dino Batuan, a
1: spiritual woo, who you know.
0: Physica! Yes, it will be many of whom he announced. Ah!
1: No, no, no, no, no, no, no, no,
0: Debbie. To be every stone, madam, catches a madam. Gay or better, what he had it done.
1: Hey,
0: nisi de woko ka.
1: Hey, papa, esa wuti mi ka won.
0: Obi ba nhwe ya, obi ba ke kan fun de achi do.
1: Obi du atem,
0: obi di watem.
1: Hey.
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1: Hey, serious o. He.
0: Uja na mna kunchuku. Obi asem.
1: Hey.
0: Di oti ya de, di oti ya wan si chire. Usi de na hun si ya de dan. Why na catch you no way?
1: Why na you dancing?
0: You dancing? Na ye den obi ade dan waje no.
1: Hey.
0: So what you say?
1: It papa enu san wo ye den wo be ni dey. Eh asem.
0: Eh asem me jan man akoy.
1: Oh papa. Say de wan ya de.
0: Debi. Say de ni pe gu keje ti a won.
1: Hey,
0: wo koye kro obi be di di watem. Ene sad ni so ya. Ye garden no. Into the all gardeners have a creative problem.
1: I'm pa.
0: Oh, but when we
1: have a show, be mama.
0: Oh, but when we are now, oh, be creative problem.
1: Aye.
0: Into one play wisdom, be creative problem, baby.
1: Hey. Hey. Wow. 0244, another 441582. 0244, another 441582.
0: 0541 54 88 23 0541 54 88 23 I can't even hope about it. So I just say, once I am a man, my baby, and
1: baby,
0: and I am a man who's a man, didn't beg you 200 million. What do you think of the total?
1: Hey,
0: so I just say,
1: wow, me, but there's a power you're trying to free.
0: Mean here, the order, mammon. Bible, because of Mamu is here, as no idea. To me, my mammon, and you bet you, so I just say, you may bet you sick, and I may bet you,
1: Debbie.
0: So I did not get one over back, be pay free. What drew for sick at 2 hours no lap, Neko?
1: Wow.
0: So what is
1: it?
0: Some of the charging come one.
1: Unto me.
0: Now,
1: oh, Charlie. Oh. Papa, Yamisha.
0: Nenny Pansun Yamaji,
1: Yamisha.
0: Now, you got your boy back and a key, bonny pa, or Tiasidia, a dint in our same charge.
1: Ah.
0: It didn't know some you food. Card, it was some juice. Me do consultation fee. Me, Cody. Demand me, made a side natural. For Sika to drew and no lab.
1: For Sika to drew and no lab. Mr. Fenombe 0244, another 441582. 0244, another 441582. 0244, another 441582. And now 0531 54 88 23 0531 54 88 23 0531 54 88 23 Fair, I can't go back. na ye twetwen komo me pa cha yade bi e ha obi a say gonorrhea diabetes hypertension stroke typhoid kidney problem hepatitis b 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
0: And listen,
1: I'll be mad
0: at you. I'm not sure what you're doing. I'm not sure what
1: you're
0: doing. I'm not sure what you're doing. I'm not sure what you're doing. I'm not sure what you're doing. I'm not sure what you're doing. I'm not
1: sure what you're doing. I'm not sure what you're doing. I'm not sure what you're doing. I'm not sure what you're
0: doing. I'm not sure what you're doing. I'm not sure what you're doing. I'm not sure what you're doing. I'm not sure what you're doing. I'm me di yesu mo jeni sikwan me di abira di abo fo broku
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1: 0244 another 441582 0244 another 441582 0244 another 441582 0531 548823 0531 548823 Your wager tied up. You need talented Royal School no and a boho and which may be out here and can be no. Ya give be a help ya net it or the fabra at your quenu paper clinic. Yeah, and we know how no, what Janice will be near Gianamo, no way to Noaba. We never be drew on Quadia, Selga de Tiasi, Sir Achenquaba, Nyakopo Felmo, or Wadia, ah, or the Fokakuma to him. Me say, say ye Bono, and as a air hour, you were spiritual and physical. Me bachel, papa ya home with the new year, physical, ye bebwow. Bema be TMC, ya, what you saw, none of Bema wishes, shino, and you cry for the tie. I want to be and send it in Sunaba. Would have found that you couldn't go back and why? Me patch of my baby Timinka was in the city and wanted to go home, me patch of mama. Debbie, who said you go home, sir?
0: What's
1: that?
0: On Fananon, sir,
1: me dasi.
0: Oh, bread beat you. The bearman at all from Tim. It be a 1 minute, 2 minutes, 3 minutes.
1: Okay.
0: Bearman, 19,
1: sir.
0: And now 27 minutes in town, Nina 30. The air from Yabayama.
1: Okay.
0: The actual question you ever chamber.
1: Okay.
0: The opposite be back on your bayamo. I didn't quite hope a back neck. Triana Mombla, no Jebeodia.
1: Well, Jebeodia, oh, question.
0: Yeah, well, where your title, talented lawyer school.
1: Okay.
0: Where your title, who for a car neighbor for Casuakai? Who for Casuason Patem neighbor for Kanishi and Anna Pass? Who should be the title, talented lawyer school? For number two, your son, Abel.
1: I didn't come 0244, another 44, 15. 82 0244 another 44 15 82 0244 another 44 15 82 0531 papa asi number 1 number 2 and someone for adwadiri for motemi nka me sremo ka bia befu bia ba besa ko Accra 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
1: Wow, no one won't be panel.
0: Only now a man and hungo.
1: Okay.
0: On China Tali, Sir 70s.
1: Wow,
0: being there will be me a friendly show.
1: Hey!
0: 0531 54 88 23. Okay. Parking. On Valley Gita Pepper 7. Si February 70s. We gali we have a pound of wheel. We bought tobacco, Fawoo, Munina, Uviash Watale.
1: Okay.
0: Mujinama, Uviash Watale, Kubebi. 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
1: wow. 0244 another 44 1582 Fresicia,
0: Naya, or Pesse, or Bonhombine, or Senti, ring silver,
1: okay.
0: Or chase silver. To Nacope, Wagashi, a total nebom, Pesica and I blade, Pocuchaho, Fachinishim and I ring in him. 7 days, 21 days, 14 days. Could you worry? She never so bits me, was as his
1: were. 0531.
0: Oh. I didn't want you to pay back neck. Yen Mode.
1: And Ukraine.
0: Take out your sabula. Near one, a Diana Yen, two me be now, man and co. Soon, what's written out, you know, also today, you go back.
1: Ya.
0: Ned Runey,
1: and Ukraine.
0: Swatjasi, and you also know. Two me in a DH. Swatjasi, one and go in go.
1: Debbie.
0: Say, would dear good to me in the beacon. To one who won him when he and now find him born a book. Into Yeni, what the woman? To an amobla. Ni flu achi ni enyo
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0: 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No de command so se.
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0: 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So we have money. I'm home before you.
2: And
0: to say, Tan Betty, my baby, if you
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0: 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A your bar, a bear man is in it, Nivinfi, Bema bear man is in Vinfi,
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0: 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What's it din and yeah, you many put we any brain
2: okay?
0: Sure what yes ye. In the dear chinna Emma won't hold. Ya dear vancum
2: Dabby.
0: She had you going hooper back neck. So what yes. Testimony near the bow.
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0: 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So when we talk, we are meeting here testimony. Testimony is about never the part of that.
2: I say no crowd here. They be out case. And as the DSA be born on radio, so ne.
0: Membe. 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
2: Empa.
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2: out.
0: So free which ya
2: ampa.
0: What do you oba or semi, papa? If you fetch the mammy, doctor, if you fetch the mammy. See, soon soon could you be the age that, or the bad boy, what about come? And I'm not going to be a doctor. I'm not going to be a doctor. I'm not going to be a doctor.
2: I'm not
0: going
2: to be
0: a doctor. I'm not going to be a doctor. I'm not going to be a doctor. I'm not going to be a doctor. I'm not
2: going to be a doctor.
0: Nam se mame. Wa no ma be wu, num koko no, ansa ne wo bie na num ma no koko.
2: Oh, papa, and ya mame fa no ba tu bia na fa sa konya nsu ne tu bia fa ma mesra wo. Omo moto no a, omo ni di ansa no ma no. 0244 another 441582. 0244 another 441582. 0244 another 441582. And now 0531-54-88-23. 0531-54-88-23. 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You free. And now it's a soon summer, a do it, you know. I war yo, the papa, a uniform, and no acquaintance, and no better as a cocotte had you, Webra. So, quo, Nakotoba, the bato, I don't know why I do see about papa say, also see him. So, why you now Hutoa? Sikana, the Babadanas, and papa say, Francescano, Facochin Yanka, and I said, Wafacoto, Akobi, Yukunu, Neri, Yamishao, said Obatienka, now Waba, the bato, you were tied up. You need talented warrior school, and a war. You were Accra, tied up. Talented warrior school. Where your tight up, and I awo, and it be out to make a piano, with a number, and I'll be afraid. Would you actually be a oba, a bia refi location, you know, and I said, baby, I have a sino, urefia, no banumunia, and look at the BBC no banusono, no banumunia, oba, crefabo on tumano, who a wallet your fashion, bonsam wording, who care to baby, but who runs it, or baba befell you, I be very yes, I own, oh, eh, it is 0244, another 44.
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5: Yeah,
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2: 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What is your money in a Nanagan fee and a big radio chameno? Yago boya, don't let's say, what he and can't want to give you, ma'am, Pacho. Yes, shake mass 6 a.m. Amachi, Napo 6 p.m. Twanamone bra, no jay, a beodia. 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Bye-bye.
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7: Give us four capsules. Mrs. Moye ding. Give us four capsules.
8: I give it to you, baby. 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
7: Oh, yeah.
8: Hey. 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Give us P capsules.
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0: 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Yari B.I. Tatia, ewa Dr. Tandaso Ediso. 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
1: Owa Ugo, opposite government school.
0: Ena inkrahanso, obe PMO, pokuyase, mayakwanoso. For a doctor, 0244-774-282.
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2: 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And restaurant, there was swimming pool, gym center, salon, yeah, and mama, and a man, you know, to me, see, one dreamy, a fair, your modern event center, yeah, yeah, very spacious, with a beautiful 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Ya be ya punama. 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Ya ube to minu a bush ya abetinum for a limited period. A fe shisha di Ofosu Plaza Hotel. 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Any atichum ya nina oko for idea. A brin so be we wa hiras. In the fire service station. Any dish anymore. So qua denta. 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Oh my so. 0538 34 0207 97 94 61 Email info at theofosuplazahotel.com. 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

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Yeah, it's you, my love. 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

0: Okay, if you hope, yes, Ramai or Timistre or Sereso, what's it? 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
1: Effia,
0: yes,
1: dear, be kind, I'm in Nawasi.
0: I said,
1: if you saw, yeah. Jumedia we aye ye kure kure mu etie format me ka wo program so da na it's another special day
0: that's so
1: and that means that in free genet fo eh na e ho me ba ma mi ma me hwedi ni ye PO2 me so chira se because me program you so na o ya tadi ya fa sha sa fa te in je so to so
0: wait
1: another special day ye
0: eh
1: ye do ku awoda o
0: Happy birthday to you, Eradi Shirao. Wow, I can
1: awesome.
0: Okay, my uncle.
1: Debbie, you know, PO2 on that. Debbie, I said, I'm on Facebook, no, I'm not going to be beaching. And then, who could have been out? And then, yes, mommy, or don't bruni. You have to be program, no, 20 minutes, and my PO2. It's a deal from them, no, we see Utoto Mucho, Wakuma Mutofe, on the wishing happy birthday. You did come from Yami Bra, Kweku Jones. Lion, or see on my PO2, or being frank. Me, first day, me hunu, me ma me share one day, I'm the one time play. You call TNA, no?
0: Yes.
1: Ah, say now, oh no, oh no, bah, oh no. 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
0: ma picture no ma extra de emra na wi ade me de aba ha enti anti genet for you wa happy birthday to you. 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So, I say happy birthday. We love you. The moo. I mean, show the auntie for you.
1: On one, Kobe. Me win, grab me witness, grab the bed 3 times. Add of will be a young birthday of ya. I don't want to see the journey. Abba. Me and me, dear, can't also the barrels or the median, dear, me, my moony. You money shall wait till I can't do it.
0: Okay, Tiziggy. I am your friend, Friday, it is no easy.
1: If you are my coming, some more.
0: And it can't have come.
1: We are my Edrach.
0: And
1: you find we are my Edrach.
0: And when you find was,
1: we are my Edrach. Only if you are my Bahana, they come back Kendra, was. More one auntie Jenna say, Kendra, the size you're saying. You see, if you are Kendra size here, it's too easy. Music, can you believe, sir? Oh, no, me should ask the Kendra picture. No, pim pam. Inside your bed, you won't hold. I feel that last minute I'm about to call a Kendra ho. I said, Kendra said in the size in the barn. Yes, you can't offer the size of my Catholic Grand Conno.
0: We
1: see, within 1 week, was I yet for from
0: Eddie and Man,
1: send back my Kendra.
0: For you are, Yama wound one, Sandy, a dear madam, will be Piara over there, Moha. Yet your wound, your papa man or crowd will do it, Diana. Aye, Omaro, where the answer for you?
1: Omaro, where the
0: answer? Where the name?
1: Omaro, where the move? Where the move?
0: Where the move? Michael, maybe a mechanic or buy auntie for you and your mama. And auntie, unimuno. Okay. Then you can't get your object home, sir. Only auntie for you and your class. Okay.
1: Only auntie for you and Nigiri, Michael wife. Any auntie for you and our area, so.
0: Hey,
1: sir. Hey, you
0: okay.
1: I'm a monster. Auntie Fulwe, and then I say, Omaro saw that, say, Microsoft, or that was it. We are ready to swear, a honor, estate honor, that see. Did you ever catch her and say, Auntie Fulwa, a Miami Nana, should I miss Yasaku for? Come and take your bump and come to Rajiwa. Zilla, any wasty or double knee junction, yeah, Ziggy. Yeah, my happy special birthday.
0: Yeah,
1: no, mama, yes, Auntie. Amen. Iti bra. Ye di ke wishi mi ura. 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
0: Wadji.
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0: Na fon ki tuwe.
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1: 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And now we are in man.
0: Ziggy, what is Ziggy? Yamisha, Ziggy, no, and I say, we are sitting here.

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Just an uncle, say, I see your bed, your jowling, I'm out 20 minutes or so. 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Obia, what flavor you now come as a ma? Born on as a ma making, Miss Rum, Empire, your boy, for England, no, my almost empire now. In fact, we're good on some of Rubna, a year World Cup, no, only a new Mubesia. Aside from that, no, we need to pray. And was apart from see your bomb, Piano, young for energy. But this is what I want to tell you. The real guys, nay, yeah, Jumana, one more bomb, Modeno. Some mistake, Kakraba, will be a head of Edia Bobiam, and we are catching them more. Modigi, a revision back. Because a German year, you could soon a wait now. But you catch them very well, my Joe almost so and I love Ghana to the moon, say. Ghana, the air, I am back home. Never move a car away, but over Kaya, I am a cow. Dear, they shall not. I am going to quite a way to your party. There's a word, do the comment. We're free, the DM. Catch on Mario just say who can beat Tio, who can beat the star who Anajo any yakobo bo we su anti Anajo we dey jamia remote na jawle no ehifa no chena weekend.

0: Opa.
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1: I'm for very much. You get what for there?
0: Nami adom yanko.
1: No one wants to say. I didn't do for no one. How to tell it is no. Okay.
0: Yo.
1: It's in Yaku Mojano. So I had a cat here.
0: Amen.
1: Oh, for no one. But I'm for no one. Then you have a bit dinner that you will say so. We're from the local car. But I'm not in the yard. What is it? I'm a contact or a little jam.
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1: Sevia, good morning.
0: Good morning, Mirafo.
1: What's up, Pom?
0: Welcome.
1: Yo, Sevia, Mr. Moka, Sua.
0: Okay.
1: Maybe. Gazabika, Sua.
0: Okay.
1: Sevia.
0: Mm-hmm.
1: Weekend, we're there. They
0: tell me the warm water pass one because they're in your middle. Any above, wow. Mura, you don't know. If you mind, dear, I'm going to send my baby to the rave. Bye. Okay. I'm going to go back to my kid. See, Mura. No matter who comes to win, it's a pain. No matter who you're going to meet, it's a pain. Even bulldozer. Hello, middle papa.
2: Hello, it's your sugar. Yes.
0: Who's your young uncle?
2: Good morning.
0: Good morning, PSA. Okay.
2: And I name my boss of happy happy birthday police me.
0: Okay.
2: Okay.
0: Okay.
2: Okay. Okay. Okay. Okay. Bye
0: bye. Hello, Mirafupa.
3: Hello, General President.
0: Mirafupa, baby. Good morning. The uncle, we tell you Friday and what say?
3: Hello, General President. Sorry, I'll call
0: Friday.
3: Mr. Yellow for me, I like to sing album.
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0: 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Hello, Mira Papa.
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0: Yes, do you want radio now? 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
1: jawle president
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1: this is your network ne ma feel papa
0: miss ma feel psc
1: network for yidi
0: okay Alright, okay, network, uncle.
1: Yo, me chia dear for you na. 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
0: Okay.
1: Any madam for you na. 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
0: Yo, Mate why? 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

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Made us CPS ye. DJ Mario and now be my Mary Cruz. 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You're 12 and a half. Inti ye nye inti Mary Cruz. I'm here on Monday. 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
1: Artisan youth of the security institutions have no place within this framework. Many times people will call me, oh, we are in power, but it looks like we are not in control. They want, but this guy, when we're in the position, the last lap are consulting chairman. This is the time to show him where power lies. That's not your role. Because if you do use your powers arbitrarily, you will also be contributing to destabilizing your community. So trust is the foundation of sustainable security. When communities trust you, when chiefs, you, faith leaders, and the media engage with you, they become your strongest allies in intelligence and prevention. Ladies and gentlemen, allow me to highlight government's ongoing efforts. We are modernizing and retooling our security services, strengthening equipment and training, enhancing border protection, and deepening collaboration with neighboring countries. We continue to invest in community policy, recognizing that enduring peace is rooted in public trust. The Act 1168 serves as a cornerstone for a more responsive, integrated, and effective nation security. Since assuming office, we have deliberately extended security engagement beyond Accra. Many of you will attest to the fact and visit the origins, working closely with traditional authorities, civil society, youth groups, and business communities across the regions. Our goal has been singular to build national consensus around peace and security. But no single institution can serve and secure Ghana alone. In the same way, believe me, no single region can secure this country. So we need each and every one of you assisting. Actors and active participants
0: will be
1: to secure our country.
0: Eni Awuti ye, Minister for Interior Yemuntaka Mohammed Mubarak ene di tuja eche musa mobile boku onu share no man fanya manyosem ewa mangane mwese ye ni onyamso etimi eti. 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
1: why me my speech I do something you can access to, especially at the back of intense crisis. I completely recollect the beginning of this decision. Before I made my speech, I inherited a sector with more than 100,000 trained professionals at home, one and one. Yes, there were a lot of gaps in us. The specialized skills were lacking, even within our own country. I see that is not enough. Anytime you sign any MOU with any country, they come with requirements. And what they need are the specialized skills. Yes, we are in short supply as a country. I believe leadership is supposed to solve problems. That's why I

in other countries. All I said, there were a lot of people who thought that it was not possible. I was criticized, but the good news is that I equally had strong men and women who told me that this can be achieved. Let's move. I can see a lot of these people who have drawn across the length and breadth of this country, including UCC.

Chief Executive Officer at the Management Entrepreneurship and Innovation Program, Mr. Eric Ejay. 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
1: talent is a gift. It is that raw, beautiful spark. So one thing you have to know is that talent is a gift. So if you have your talent, no one can take it away from you. Like our regional minister, he's having one talent. Who knows the talent? Wherever Honorable Amakohene will be, there will be happiness. Have you realized that? That is his talent. So clap for him again from me. So from NAIP, we are helping to reshape the minds of the ordinary Ghanaian, most especially the youth. So to help you do this, NAIP has created a vehicle built specifically for you, the students, the Students Entrepreneurship and Enterprise Development Program, which is titled the SEED. The SEED program is designed to ensure you to do not leave school looking for a job. So our core mandate here is to guide you, is to mentor you, is to coach you. We are in to reshape your minds, because when Ohene was here addressing us, he started by giving us data of unemployment due to the country. So what can we also do to help that as a nation? Because we all have a role to play. So Mr. Ohene, I know my colleagues seated here will take your advice and do something. So as you embark on this journey, I want to address a common misconception that often limits the young ones. There's a tendency in our society to categorize short of study, to praise someone and diminish others. If you go to our societies, even in our families setting up, when there's a lawyer at the law school, or the student who is pursuing legal education, and the other one is pursuing maybe visual arts at the University of Ghana or KNUST, just be frank to yourself. Who is most recognized? The lawyer. By the end of the day, if there's no matter for the lawyer to go to court, the one doing the artwork will be using his skills, but because of our societal issues, we just have to talk to our peers, our colleagues, our children, our younger sisters and brothers that whatever is in you belongs to you.
0: And here I would see a Chief Executive Officer at the Man National Entrepreneurship and Innovation Program, a Mr. Eric AJ. Yantua kasiye boni soni enfri asantimantemo emejinemo ewe puremantema na Kibi Presbyterian College of Education. A eno ewe buakwa South in Municipal Assembly nimo ewe puremantemo. Ene eye admissions expert ene Philippine Christian University for Akabomu. Edi eye international conference eno efa digital education ene eye pedagogical innovation hon. 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

0: educators and learners, policies and infrastructure support. Into no any team and edu media na omudinison. Now money central for education common and a principal at the Makibi Presbyterian College of Education. Aya Reverend Dr. Charles Fosu Ayakwan. Edi tuja and oche muse was some mangan and see a bombardia and a CSUDI share a digitalization new. Sanya Baya Betty Mia Buana, your move friends was yet to me at your church a woman. Sanya Baya Cobas or money move Frebby or Mono, your digitalization or as our tattoo on my son or Mukoshia. And no, Uncle Yo, how and far and my woman. As I and sell strength for the Juma who drain in now or a year, a Michael Fry, a warrior and so. A year we are seeing one actually say, I do almost on digitalization. No, the year Juma, your papa, Pan, Okwa China, Okwa China, India, Honom, Namo, Frano, and a year the Sanya Mano, a church, and Fidia Juma, and I say, Omugusu, a moyen to see a more Frano, so yet me bomb, dear, edit Chelma. 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And now some message be abandoned ye high and all the source any high. Do you bet me edi phone I cra won nim phone ekitanis akeke? And now the same message abana so dia pot na TikTok na chess watch video sao school is school ya na chess okon enim. So muti me at shamu fan e bet me abwa wom. I'm a near my hood will be a was almost in myself or pass or more year research or more a yom homework scramble now or met me after Sakwena and almost so any and so at the research not just so much to me abwa I'm a met me as you are dear. I call me.
1: We are seeing a classroom and yes, a teacher in India of Frati Park now or church or college or church or board. So, teaching our student in Uzo and as we see any other church or book on Debbie. And let me meet me at Ghana, Ako School of Buchi, a baby school won't cry, won't see what the internet and there are bare for 10 times. We meet me at an Asian year from first degree even to PhD. 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That's why baby is so she be a meeting machine. 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
0: Eni ya wuti ye. 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
2: teaching and learning processes. I mean successive governments are trying very hard all these ICT labs, ICT laboratories across. Of course, you need to look at what happened to us, the challenge with the internet. So yes, we still have a long way to go in terms of extending internet facilities across the length and breadth of this country. I know that there was a program some time ago to lay a lot of fiber optic cables, because that is the best way to really transmit exactly. And so I think that as we go and governments come and go, as for the internet and the ICT thing, no government can come and run away from it. So it's just a matter of pushing further what it is that we are doing. And once again, that's why I'm happy that this College of Education is in the forefront of grasping digital innovation for teaching. Because this they go out there really and teach. Some of us, in terms of politicians, we just create the policies and we don't even know how it's implemented. So if the real frontline implementers are getting it, all the better. And we hope that they will push the frontiers much, much better.
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1: The challenges are many. The challenges are many. So I hope maybe use your medium to assist us, starting from the classroom to the outside. In the classroom, we are suffering with the, we are having problems with the furniture, both classroom and even at the dining hall. So for now, looking at the student population of 2037, the furniture that we have now are woefully inadequate. And this one has even forced us to run the transitional calendar system. For now, dining hall, the furniture is also not enough, but we are still managing with the little one that we have. So if there's any way that we can provide assistance urgently, we need furniture in our classrooms and at dining hall. Apart from that, we also have the challenge of toilet facilities. We don't have toilet facilities in the classroom area. All the toilet facilities that we have are located in the dormitories. So during the classes hours, if somebody wants to visit that small room, the person will have to rush to the dormitories, and it does not actually help the teaching and learning. And the students, the current students that we have, some of them, they are interested in outside, going outside. So at times, some even go there so that at least they will sit and relax. Others will go there, okay, I'm going to accompany my friend and whatever. So if we can have the toilet facilities in the classroom area so that when you come to the classes, during the normal class hours, you will not even go to the dormitory for nature score, but you can have one during the classroom facility. That's one. Then we also have challenges of classrooms. We don't have enough classrooms. For the dormitory, we don't have any issue over there at the dormitory, but the classrooms are not enough. So if any stakeholders can come in to our aid to assist us in the classroom, we will be appreciated.
0: Ẹni yà wù tí yé ẹyẹ headmaster Edema Dade Ase Agri Senior High School ẹyẹ Mr. Francis Donko. 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

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Asha. This is how you win your battle. 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Tell your neighbor, say, give me space, give me space, give me space.

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Asha. This is how you win your battle. Roll, let's go. Tell your neighbors, give me space, give me space, give me space.

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First it was fragrance. Then it turned to fire. Asha. This is how you win your battle. Roll, let's go. Tell your neighbor, say, give me space, give me space, give me space.

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First it was fragrance. Then it turned to fire. Asha. This is how you win your battle. Roll, let's go. Tell your neighbor, say, give me space, give me space, give me space.

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Esie menega for

0: One more time.
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0: 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Asha.
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Asha. This is how you win your battle. Roll, let's go. Tell your neighbors, say, give me space, give me space, give me space.

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It's game over for the devil. I worship. Lift it up and say, this is all.

One more time. First it was fragrance. Then it turned to fire. Asha. This is how you win your battle. Roll, let's go. Tell your neighbors, give me space, give me space, give me space.

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It's game over for the devil. I worship. Lift it up and say, this is all.

0: One more time.
1: First it was fragrance, then it turned to fire. Asha. This is how you win your battle. Roll, let's go.
0: Tell your neighbors, give me space, give me space, give me space.

This is all you win. It's game over for the devil. I worship. Lift it up and say, this is all.

One more time. First it was fragrance, then it turned to fire. Asha. This is how you win your battle. Roll, let's go. Tell your neighbor, say, give me space, give me space, give me space.

One more time. First it was fragrance. Then it turned to fire. Asha. This is how you win your battle. Roll, let's go. Tell your neighbors, say, give me space, give me space, give me space.

One more time. First it was fragrance. Then it turned to fire. Asha. This is how you win your battle. Roll, let's go. Tell your neighbors, say, give me space, give me space, give me space.

This is all you win. It's game over for the devil. I worship. Lift it up and say, this is all.

One more time. First it was fragrance. Then it turned to fire. Asha. This is how you win your battle. Roll, let's go. Tell your neighbor, say, give me space, give me space, give me space.

One more time. First it was fragrance, then it turned to fire. Asha. This is how you win your battle. Roll, let's go. Tell your neighbor, say, give me space, give me space, give me space.

One more time. First it was fragrance. Then it turned to fire. Asha. This is how you win your battle. Roll, let's go. Tell your neighbor, say, give me space, give me space, give me space.

One more time. First it was fragrance. Then it turned to fire. Asha. This is how you win your battle. Roll, let's go. Tell your neighbors, say, give me space, give me space, give me space.

One more time. First it was fragrance. Then it turned to fire. Asha. This is how you win your battle. Roll, let's go. Tell your neighbor, say, give me space, give me space, give me space.

This is how you win. It's game over for the devil. I worship. Lift it up and say, this is our.

Asha! This is how you win your battle. Roll, let's go. Tell your neighbor, say, give me space, give me space, give me space.

One more time. First it was fragrance, then it turned to fire. Asha. This is how you win your battle. Roll, let's go. Tell your neighbors, give me space, give me space, give me space.

One more time. First it was fragrance. Then it turned to fire. Asha. This is how you win your battle. Roll, let's go. Tell your neighbors, say, give me space, give me space, give me space.

One more time. First it was fragrance, then it turned to fire. Asha. This is how you win your battle. Roll, let's go. Tell your neighbors, give me space, give me space, give me space.

This is all you win. It's game over for the devil. I worship. Lift it up and say, this is all.

One more time. First it was fragrance. Then it turned to fire. Asha. This is how you win your battle. Roll, let's go. Tell your neighbor, say, give me space, give me space, give me space.

One more time. First it was fragrance, then it turned to fire. Asha. This is how you win your battle. Roll, let's go. Tell your neighbors, give me space, give me space, give me space.

One more time. First it was fragrance. Then it turned to fire. Asha. This is how you win your battle. Roll, let's go. Tell your neighbor, say, give me space, give me space, give me space.

This is how you win. It's game over for the devil. I worship. Lift it up and say, this is our.

One more time. First it was fragrance. Then it turned to fire. Asha. This is how you win your battle. Roll, let's go. Tell your neighbor, say, give me space, give me space, give me space.

This is how you win. It's game over for the devil. I worship. Lift it up and say, this is how.

One more time. First it was fragrance. Then it turned to fire. Asha. This is how you win your battle. Roll, let's go. Tell your neighbors, give me space, give me space, give me space.

He made an awful spectacle of them. My worship is my weapon. This is how I win my battles. If I be lifted up, I will draw all men to myself. First it was fragrance, then it turned to fire. Ashabara di ekepe. Your worship is your weapon. Epele ke talia paru de katala talite le pelech. Esie menega.

One more time. First it was fragrance. Then it turned to fire. Asha. This is how you win your battle. Roll, let's go. Tell your neighbors, say, give me space, give me space, give me space.

One more time. First it was fragrance. Then it turned to fire. Asha. This is how you win your battle. Roll, let's go. Tell your neighbor, say, give me space, give me space, give me space.

One more time. First it was fragrance. Then it turned to fire. Asha. This is how you win your battle. Roll, let's go. Tell your neighbor, say, give me space, give me space, give me space.

This is all you win. It's game over for the devil. I worship. Lift it up and say, this is all.

One more time. First it was fragrance, then it turned to fire. Asha. This is how you win your battle. Roll, let's go. Tell your neighbors, say, give me space, give me space, give me space.

worshiper. Your worship is your weapon. Epelia Ketalia Paru de Catalatalite Lepelet, Esia Menegafo.

One more time. First it was fragrance. Then it turned to fire. Asha. This is how you win your battle. Roll, let's go. Tell your neighbors, give me space, give me space, give me space.

One more time. First it was fragrance. Then it turned to fire. Asha. This is how you win your battle. Roll, let's go. Tell your neighbors, give me space, give me space, give me space.

One more time. First it was fragrance. Then it turned to fire. Asha. This is how you win your battle. Roll, let's go. Tell your neighbor, say, give me space, give me space, give me space.

One more time. First it was fragrance. Then it turned to fire. Asha. This is how you win your battle. Roll, let's go. Tell your neighbors, give me space, give me space, give me space.

One more time. First it was fragrance. Then it turned to fire. Asha. This is how you win your battle. Roll, let's go. Tell your neighbors, give me space, give me space, give me space.

One more time. First it was fragrance. Then it turned to fire. Asha. This is how you win your battle. Roll, let's go. Tell your neighbors, say, give me space, give me space, give me space.

This is all you win. It's game over for the devil. I worship. Lift it up and say, this is all.

One more time. First it was fragrance. Then it turned to fire. Asha. This is how you win your battle. Roll, let's go. Tell your neighbors, give me space, give me space, give me space.

Your worship is your weapon. Epele ke talia paru de katala talite le pelech. Esie menega

One more time. First it was fragrance. Then it turned to fire. Asha. This is how you win your battle. Roll, let's go. Tell your neighbors, say, give me space, give me space, give me space.

This is how you win. It's game over for the devil. I worship. Lift it up and say, this is our

One more time. First it was fragrance. Then it turned to fire. Asha. This is how you win your battle. Roll, let's go. Tell your neighbors, say, give me space, give me space, give me space.

One more time. First it was fragrance. Then it turned to fire. Asha. This is how you win your battle. Roll, let's go. Tell your neighbors, give me space, give me space, give me space.

One more time. First it was fragrance. Then it turned to fire. Asha. This is how you win your battle. Roll, let's go. Tell your neighbor, say, give me space, give me space, give me space.